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Estimated detection time 2200 hours, 07 minutes, year 2059. Source presumed corporate and imperialistic. Suggested cause of action, information technology champ.

0: Siga o Altitude no Facebook, comente a informação do dia e mantenha-se atualizado. 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
1: One of the greatest entertainers I've ever had the pleasure of listening to. I first met this marvelous gentleman back at Folk City, way down in the old Folk City, where the parking lot is now. Without further ado, ladies, the great blues recording artist. Here he is.

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In Spain, the best upper sets do it. 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Let's do it. Mama, let's fall in love. Yes, the Dutch and old Amsterdam do it. And not to mention the Finns. Oh, folks in Siam do it. Think of the Siamese twins, some Argentines without means do it. People say in Boston even beans do it.

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They say, they do it. 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Let's do it. Mama, let's fall in love. Papa just said, cold Cape Cod clams against their wish, do it. And even lazy jellyfish, they do it. Ah, let's do it.

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Though it shocks them, I know. Yeah. 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Waiter, bring me Chad roll. In shallow shows, English souls do it. Goldfish in the privacy of bowls do it. Let's do it.

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Some men you just can't reach. So you get what we had here last week, which is the way he wants it. Well, he gets it. I don't like it.